Starting this hour, Mike Hatchard and Herbie Flowers. And that is one called Tangerine to start this hour of jazz. How are you, everybody? I'm Tony Mowat. Good music for you this hour. We'll hear some of the Preservation Hall Jazz Band. Also, some Dave Brubeck and John Hicks and John Coltrane. Let's continue right now with Brad Meldow.

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What a momentous occasion there. Max Roach and Clark Terry doing But Beautiful. It's from the album that came out about 2 years ago, titled Friendship. It's on the Columbia label. Brad Meldow playing piano just before that. A song called Backyard. I'm Tony Mowat. So good to be with you. Hope you're enjoying the music. And keep jazz alive, my friends. Get out and enjoy some live jazz. It's a pleasure to be with you. Up next is a tune called Petite Fleur, as done by the Preservation Hall Jazz Band.

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I'm Michelle Robbins, taking a look at jazz history and the Gershwin's tune, Nice Work If You Can Get It. The legendary Fred Astaire first introduced the world to Nice Work If You Can Get It in the 1937 movie Damsel in Distress. The first jazz recording of the work was by Tommy Dorsey 3 weeks after the release of the film. The song was also recorded by several vocalists, but never took off until a relatively unknown singer named Sarah Vaughan recorded it in 1950, giving Nice Work If You Can Get It a place in jazz history. Sassy included the song on her debut recording with the Jimmy Threadgill Orchestra, whose members included trumpeter Miles Davis. Hear your favorite version of Nice Work If You Can Get It on your 24/7 Jazz Connection, jazzphx.org.

El Dow, one called Sunday Jam, title tune from his album with Luce DeLutz and Max Leek. David Fink before that, with Joe Locke on Vibes, we heard Black Eyes.

John Coltrane's version of I'm Old Fashioned. Brubeck before that from the Love Songs collection featuring Paul Desmond, of course, on alto sax at this time. It goes back several years. We heard Like Someone in Love, Brubeck at the piano. I'm Tony Moa. Let's conclude this hour with Dwayne Dolphin, Cecil Brooks III, and a group led by John Hicks. Marvelous trio. And this is their version of 12 Bars for Linton.

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It was Ahmad Jamal, and I had the pleasure of being with Ahmad Jamal a couple of weeks ago. And Point Siena, the greatest hit of all. I mean, that's truly a jazz classic interpretation. Ahmad Jamal making it famous. Point Siena. Before that, David Bram doing Blue Gardenia. I'm Tony Mowat. Here's Ron Eshday and his trio. His version of Where or When.

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Coming to the Nash in downtown Phoenix, enjoy the beautiful sounds of Brazil with guitarist Ike Ramalho and his band Friday night, July 10th at 7, followed by late night No Cover with the Vince Kaufman Trio until midnight. Trombonist Lucas Albuquerque, on break from the Frost School of Music in Miami, brings some of his Florida classmates to play with his Phoenix friends in Miami Meets Phoenix, Saturday night, July 11th. The Sunday, July 12th jam session at 6 will be led by pianist Dave Henning. Check out who's playing at the Nash. 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

Red Garland on your 24/7 worldwide jazz connection, jazzphx.org, Burke's Works, with John Coltrane and Donald Byrd. Red and Train were two of the key members of the Miles Davis Quintet, and it was actually Garland who recommended Train to Miles Davis after Sonny Rollins had left the band. I'm Michelle Robbins. Good evening and welcome to Night Moods, a great mix of classic and modern jazz to keep you grooving tonight, from the Duke and Oscar Peterson to Javon Jackson, and now vocalist Charlie Wood, who spent the last 15 years in England, bringing his latest album, Your Love Is My Home, to America. Here's Stardust on Jazz PHX.

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Duke Ellington in the set with Black and Tan Fantasy. I'm Michelle Robbins. Up next, Allison Wedding. Haven't heard from her in a long, long time. From her This Dance album, here's Carry On on KJZZ 91.5 HD2.

Saxophonist Javon Jackson joining us for Hurricane. It's from his new album, Jackson Plays Dylan. Javon going back to the poets again for this new album. His last two featured the late poet laureate, Nikki Giovanni. Traveling back in time to Detroit's Baker's Keyboard Lounge before that for the original Oscar Peterson Trio and Django. I'm Michelle Robbins. I'm so glad you could join me today. Jazz on the radio is nice, but you know what? Live is the best. And coming up, some of our best Arizona artists will be at Sacred Grounds Jazz Coffee House this Thursday night. The Denny Montz, Dave Schmidt Quintet, Denny and Dave on trumpet and sax, plus Dave Henning on piano, Ben Hedquist on bass, and drummer John Lewis. 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

Gabrielle Cavassa on jazzphx.org and KJZZ 91.5 HD2. She's the winner of the 2021 Sarah Vaughan International Vocal Jazz Competition and is out with her new album, Dia Vola and Bossa Nova. Also pianist Tommy Flanagan before that with Birdsong from Sunset and the Mockingbird, one of my favorite albums of his, and it's got the bonus of Lewis Nash on drums. I'm Michelle Robbins on Jazz PHX. Hats off to the jazz detectives who have unearthed a real gem from the 2012 live Paris concerts between the late pianist Jerry Allen and guitarist Kurt Rosenwinkel, and it's out now in CD or however you want to get your music. And it really showcases their brilliant chemistry. It's called A Lovesome Thing. Here's Open-Handed Reach. 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

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Miles Davis's recording of the Concierto de un Ranwas. It's the second movement we heard, the Adagio, legendary jazz classical fusion masterpiece arranged by Gil Evans, and the centerpiece of Davis's 1960 studio album, Sketches of Spain. I'm Michelle Robbins, keeping jazz alive at 91.5 HD2, also available online at jazzphx.org, on your smartphone with our app, and you can even tell your smart speaker to play Jazz PHX. Diana Krall gets us into the next set of jazz with It Could Happen to You, backed by the Clayton Hamilton Jazz Orchestra on Jazz PHX.

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One of the most melodic of the up-and-coming pianists today, Luther Allison, and the title track to his I Owe It All to You on KJZZ 91.5 HD2, your home for modern jazz worldwide 24/7. Guitar Jacques LeSueur in the set, live from Lavender Blue. It's a jazz club in California for 100 ways. 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It gets underway at 7. 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

Lee Konitz with the Jerry Mulligan All-Star Band paying tribute to the Barry Sax player on Thank You, Jerry, and Bernie's Tune on jazzphx.org. We also heard the title track to Mark Winkler's 22nd album, Love Goes First. Jazz in Phoenix continues with bassist Rodney Whitaker and New Sunday.

The farewell solo performance from the maestro, Chick Corea, and Smoke Gets in Your Eyes on Jazz PHX. He recorded it just 4 months before he left the planet, and, as you could hear, still at the top of his game. April Varner sang Undecided from Ella, and One More to Go from pianist Ted Rosenthal and the late, great Ken Poplowski. Here's some hot sauce to spice up your Wednesday on KJZZ 91.5 HD2 Phoenix, a service of the Maricopa Community Colleges.

vibraphone is Bobby Hutcherson performing Equinox from his Wise One album on KJZZ 91.5 HD2, Jazz PHX, your 24/7 worldwide jazz connection. I'm Michelle Robbins with another hour of the best mix of classic and modern jazz, a real classic now and a favorite of jazz host emeritus Blaise Lantana. Here's George Benson, Come Back Baby, on Jazz PHX.

bringing smiles to everyone from clarinetist Evan Arntzen. And also, are you happy to see me or is that a piccolo in your pocket? The talented and very clever piccolo player, Erica von Kleist, and her Pickpocket album, And We Know How to Pick 'Em. I'm Michelle Robbins, lucky to be able to play some of my favorite artists for you on Jazz PHX. Judith Owens sings Evil Gal Blues next with her Gentleman Callers Band. Judith Owen on Jazz PHX.

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Going to his Tokyo concert in 1981, trumpeter Woody Shaw's Sweet Love of Mine on KJZZ 91.5 HD2, Jazz PHX. Michelle Robbins with you on this Wednesday, getting you over the hump day with Clark Terry next. One of Snarky Puppy's former bandmates, Corey Henry, who also has a very successful solo career, will bring his band, the Funk Apostles, to the MIM Music Theater on July 17th for two shows, 6:30 and 8:30. More details on our website calendar at jazzphx.org.

Saxophonist Steve Wilson with Joe Locke on the vibes and Rini Rosnes on piano for Quiet Girl on KJZZ 91.5 HD2. Carolyn Lee Jones sang Take Me Where the Moon Lives. Her new album is called Eclectica. And trumpet master Clark Terry on TP Time. I'm Michelle Robbins. Thanks so much for hanging out with me. I'll leave you with guitarist Ray Oviedo's version of Wayne Shorter's Footprints. It's from his new album, Slight Accent. This is KJZZ 91.5 HD2 Phoenix, a service of Rio Salado College.

Confirmation, Frank Morgan, from his album, A Night in the Life. Good evening. 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I'm Brian Houston. Great to be with you. Hope you're doing well. Thanks for joining me for Late Night Jazz, now at this earlier hour. Another terrific show is ahead. New Javon Jackson is in this first hour. Jimmy Cobb is in this first set. Peter Bernstein and Harold Mayburn are in the band, as he leads a tune from his album, This I Dig of You. Trumpeter June Ida plays the opening song from his new release, Bellflower. Chris McCarthy plays piano and the Fender Rhodes. June Ida leads Rivers and Bridges. Ella Fitzgerald starts things off with a Gershwin song. Here's But Not For Me. This is your home for jazz at jazzphx.org.

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My Old Flame, on Jazz PHX, that's Jimmy Cobb. John Coltrane plays a Gershwin favorite in this next set. McCoy Tyner and Steve Davis are in support. Vocalist Anna Colchina is up first. Reach for Tomorrow is her latest. Guest Russell Malone is on guitar. Anna Colchina sings Vacation from the Blues. Jazz whenever you want it at Jazz PHX and KJZZ 91.5 HD2.

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You're listening to Jazz PHX on KJZZ 91.5 HD2 Phoenix. I'm Brian Houston. Hope you're having an enjoyable summer night. Thanks for joining me. The Oscar Peterson Trio is in this next set. The Oscar Peterson Trio live at Baker's Keyboard Lounge is their new release, originally recorded in 1960. Gabriel Cavassa performs a song off Diavola, her new album. Jeff Parker is on guitar, and Larry Grenadier is on bass, as Gabriel Cavassa sings Bossa Nova. Lou Donaldson opens with one of his most beloved tunes. George Benson and Dr. Lonnie Smith are in support. Lou Donaldson leads Alligator Boogaloo. This is jazzphx.org and KJZZ 91.5 HD2 Phoenix.

Dancing on the Ceiling, the Oscar Peterson Trio. That's off the new release, the Oscar Peterson Trio Live at Baker's Keyboard Lounge. Thelonious Monk starts next hour. Stay with me for more late night jazz on Jazz PHX. New Javon Jackson ends this first hour. Jackson Plays Dylan is his album. Jeremy Manasia is on piano. Javon Jackson leads the Bob Dylan composition, Make You Feel My Love. This is KJZZ 91.5 HD2, Phoenix, a service of Rio Salado College.

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I'm Brian Houston. Thanks for staying with me for more late night jazz. Glad you're enjoying the music. Russ Spiegel is in this hour. New Emmett Cohen is in this first set. On Universal Truth, he's leading a band that includes Joe Farnsworth and Jeremy Pelt. Lee Morgan is in the middle, with Wayne Shorter and Herbie Hancock in support. From his album Standards, Lee Morgan leads A Lot of Livin' to Do. Mark Winkler leads off. This is the first of two songs from In This Hour, from his new album, Love Comes First. Bob Shepard and pianist John Mayer are with him here. Mark Winkler sings, Why Are People So Stupid? Jazz in Phoenix, jazzphx.org, and 91.5 HD2.

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Eternal Glimpse, Emmett Cohen, on Jazz PHX. Universal Truth is his new album. Kenny Barron goes solo in this next set. So Many Lovely Things, live in Brecon, is his new album. Arturo Sandoval plays one from Sangu, his latest release. Bob Shepard is on this one too, along with guitarist William Brahm. Arturo Sandoval leads Azulito, Little Blue. Sarah Vaughn performs right now. This is I'm Afraid the Masquerade is Over. 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

Silent Rain, Kenny Barron. So Many Lovely Things, live in Brecon, is his new album. 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Hope you're having an excellent night. More Mark Winkler is ahead. From his new release, Love Comes First. Greg Gordon Smith is on piano. First, Jimmy Smith joins Wes Montgomery. Here's Down by the Riverside. This is jazzphx.org and KJZZ 91.5 HD2, Phoenix.

More Than You Know, Mark Winkler, from his album Love Comes First. This is Jazz PHX. I'm Brian Houston. Thanks for staying up late with me tonight. You can hear jazz 24 hours a day, on air at KJZZ 91.5 HD2, online and on your phone. Guitarist Russ Spiegel ends this hour of late night jazz. Timepieces is his latest. Tal Cohen is on piano. Here's Russ Spiegel leading Greener Pastures. This is KJZZ 91.5 HD2, Phoenix, a service of the Maricopa Community Colleges.

That is a drummer who has appeared with quite a few people over the years. Sonny Rollins, Sonny Stitt, Zoot Sims, Hubert Laws, Milt Jackson, Jim Hall, Art Farmer, and many, many more. That is Akira Tanna on drums there. And that particular piece is called Love Dance. It features Carla Helmbrecht on the vocal and Branford Marcellus on tenor sax on that. Hey, friends, you're in the Jazz Living Room. Welcome. Ah, yes. And coffee's great. We're just kicking back, getting into it. Lester and Lester Young, Teddy Wilson coming up. Ben Patterson, George Kahn. Got some Houston person for you. Ike Quebec, always great. And Dave Brubeck, as well as Professor Adrian Cunningham in his Professor Cunningham uniform. Well, he'll be coming up too. So anyway, let's get with it. Jerry Mulligan to start off the set from an interesting release he did. Nightlights, and features Bob Brookmeyer on trombone. Jerry Mulligan with Prelude in E minor.

Millions of Americans know trumpeter and bandleader Doug Severinsen as leader of the Tonight Show band with Johnny Carson. Severinsen was nicknamed Little Doc after his father, Dr. Carl Severinsen, a dentist. He originally wanted to play the trombone, but his father wanted him to follow in his footsteps and play violin. When no trombone was available, Doc Jr. picked up the trumpet. A week after his first lesson, 7-year-old Doc Jr. was so good he was invited to join the high school band. Severinsen toured with the Tommy Dorsey, then the Benny Goodman bands in the late 40s. He became a staff musician for NBC, and 5 years after he joined the Tonight Show band, he became the musical director. In 2006, he moved to Mexico and recorded with guitarist Gil Gutierrez, touring with the San Miguel Five. Severinsen performed his final concert at age 92 with the group in 2022. I'm Michelle Robbins. 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

Buddy DeFranco's big break was winning a Tommy Dorsey National Swing Competition in his early teens. The clarinet player's heyday was in the 1940s and 1950s. He was so good, he remained a popular performer, despite the clarinet being in decline at the time. Buddy DeFranco's biggest claim to fame was leading the Glenn Miller Orchestra in the 1960s and 1970s. Hear the music of Buddy DeFranco on Jazz PHX on KJZZ 91.5 HD2 Phoenix.

Well, that was an interesting piece. I wonder what that was titled. Ah, yes, of course. Dave Brubeck from the Time Out release and the song Take Five. The great, great classic. And Paul Desmond on alto, Joe Morello on drums. Just tremendous. Absolutely. Like Quebec and his special sound ahead of that from the release called The Complete 45 Sessions. That was a song called Later for the Rock. Houston Person did Blue Moon from My Romance. George Kahn with Work Song. And Ben Patterson did Say a Small Prayer. I'm Chuck Levins. Welcome, friends. I've got Adrian Cunningham as Professor Cunningham and his old school. From Swing It Out, Danny Alonso on trombone on this. It is the Sleepwalkers Serenade.

We've got Ray Brown for you. Ray Brown Sr., I should now say, along with Monty Alexander, Russell Malone, and the song Django.

That's the Levin brothers, Tony and Pete Levin, bass and piano duo, being joined up there with Eric Lawrence on sax, and the song Mysterioso. Really, really interesting work those guys are up to. Chuck Levin's here in the Jazz Living Room, where we have some Thelonious Monk coming up, and Lou Blackburn. You know about Lou? Well, you're going to find out. Yes, absolutely. Great trombonist. Imani coming up. Coleman Hawkins, Kenny Clark, Bill Warfield, Big Band. Now, that's off of the Lou Soloff tribute release. And Roy Eldridge all coming up. And we're going to start off the first set with Ian Hendrickson Smith. And this is off of Tonight Is Now. Features Adam Scone and Philip Harper. And the song, This Guy's in Love with You.

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In his short but eventful life, trumpeter Lee Morgan played with Art Blakey as a teenager, challenged Sonny Stitt in a jam session when he was 15, and was a featured soloist in Dizzy Gillespie's big band for 2 years after he graduated high school. Morgan joined Blakey's band permanently instead of going to college, but left due to a serious drug addiction. When he returned in 63, he immediately went into the recording studio. The band ran out of material to record, and legend has it, Morgan wrote out the Sidewinder on lavatory paper to fill the album out. Sidewinder turned out to be Morgan's biggest hit, and its sales kept Blue Note out of bankruptcy. Morgan was shot and killed by his longtime girlfriend at Slug's Saloon during a break at a gig. He was only 33. Lee Morgan is on your home for jazz 24/7, KJZZ HD2.

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great classic from Lou Blackburn from the Complete Imperial Sessions. He's on trombone. Freddie Hill on trumpet. Horace Tapscott on piano. The song 17, Richmond Park.

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1: Charlie Apicella is a top-rated blues and jazz guitarist. B.B. King and Yusef Lateef are among his biggest influences. Charlie Apicella is an influential figure himself. He's worked with the Library of Congress to preserve the works of Ma Rainey, the legendary blues singer and recording artist. Hear the music of Charlie Apicella on Jazz PHX on KJZZ 91.5 HD2, Phoenix.

That's the Bill Warfield Big Band, a great tribute release to Lou Soloff called For Lou. The song In Your Own Sweet Way. Of course, the Dave Brubeck piece with the Bill Warfield arrangement. And I tell you what, the guys on this, Ted Rosenthal, Matt Haviland, Andy Fusco, Dan Block, Richie Perry, Bob Hanlon, Tom Olin, Earl Gardner, Din Pratt, Jeff Park, Jerry Sokolov, Matt Haviland, Earl McIntyre, Ted Rosenthal, Mike Richmond, Bob Weller. Oh, I'm telling you, what a crew. Absolutely. Great, great music. Kenny Clarke ahead of that with Tom's Thumb, featuring Pepper Adams and Kenny Burrell. Coleman Hawkins did Blue Lights with Idris Suleiman, J.J. Johnson and Hank Jones, and Imani from Jazz Loves Disney. And Someday My Prince Will Come. Chuck Levin's here, going to go now to wrapping up the hour with Roy Eldridge and Dale's Wail.

I've got drummer Jacob Melchior for you, featuring Tadako Uno on piano. From It's About Time, the song is called Bird of Beauty.

It's off the album called Stan Getz and the Cool Sounds. Oh, yeah. Stan Getz featuring Lou Levy on piano, and the song Our Love is Here to Stay. And our music is here to stay here in the Jazz Living Room. I'm Chuck Levins, and we are hanging out, and I would like to extend my invitation for you to just come over, have a seat, and enjoy. Have some great coffee with us, and some music. This is great. We've got Curtis Fuller coming up. Remember the Curtis Fuller Four? Yeah, yeah. Orbert Davis, Scott Hamilton, Ramsey Lewis, Gene Ammons, Wynton Marsalis, and Lou Blackburn all coming up this hour. Going to start off the first set here with Keith Jarrett, and Gary Peacock and Jack DeJohnette all together. This is off of After the Fall, and the song is One for Majid.

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Coming to the MIM Music Theater, saxophonist Gerald Albright, nominated for 9 Grammys, brings his smooth sound for 2 shows at 6 and 8 on Sunday, July 12th. Led by Grammy-nominated pianist and composer Omar Sosa, Cuarteto Americanos brings together a vibrant fusion of Afro-Cuban jazz, Latin rhythms, and global influences for 1 show on Thursday night, July 16th. Grammy-winning organist, pianist, composer, and former member of Snarky Puppy, Corey Henry plays for 2 shows at 6:30 and 8:30 on Friday night, July 17th. 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
1: Joe Cohn is a mostly self-taught musician. Although he had formal education, he began playing guitar by transcribing recordings by Art Tatum and Clifford Brown. He taught himself to play the double bass and learned to play the trumpet. He's recorded and toured with his father, saxophonist Al Cohn. 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

That is called Fool's Paradise. The Wynton Marsalis Septet from United We Swing Best Jazz at Lincoln Center Galas. The vocalist on that one? I bet you were guessing. Well, Jimmy Buffett. Did you get it? I wouldn't have. Gene Ammons ahead of that with Old Man River from Jug. Ramsey Lewis did the in crowd. Scott Hamilton with How Am I to Know with Tommy Flanagan on piano. And Orbert Davis with the song Pumpkin and Corn from the Paradise Blues soundtrack. Chuck Levin's here, and we're going to wrap up the hour here in the jazz living room with something from trombonist Lou Blackburn. Great player. That is classic stuff. This is off of the Complete Imperial Sessions. Of course, he's on trombone. Freddie Hill on trumpet. Horace Tapscott on piano. Lou Blackburn, originally from Pittsburgh, PA. Here he is with the Lou's

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from tenor saxophonist Jeff Bradfield. That was a tune called Central Avenue. I'm Kate Borger. Good morning. Thank you for tuning into Jazz. We have a lot of great tunes coming up this hour from people like Johnny Hodges and Duke Ellington. Also, Lila Ammons and Adrian Fenimore, Art Blakey and the Jazz Messengers, and Bobby Timmons, all that coming up this hour. Going now to the singer Vivian Lee from her album, Let's Talk About Love. This is Secret Love.

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Soon, Love You Madly. Ahead of that, it was Duke Ellington and Johnny Hodges, Side by Side. That's the name of the album. And we heard Just a Memory with Ben Webster on tenor sax there as well. I'm Kate Borger. Glad you could tune in this morning. Thanks so much. And let's move on to Adrian Fenimore on organ with Peter Bernstein on guitar for Back at the Chicken Shack.

Keyboardist Joe Sample began playing at age 5. While studying piano in college, he formed a group called the Swingsters, modeled on Art Blakey's Jazz Messengers. Joe Sample left school before graduating, choosing to embark on a career that ran into the mid-2010s. He was a pioneer of the electric keyboard. Hear the music of Joe Sample on Jazz PHX on KJZZ 91.5 HD2, Phoenix.

What an iconic jazz tune. For Minors Only from Art Blakey and the Jazz Messengers that featured Johnny Griffin on tenor sax, Bill Hardman on trumpet. I'm Kate Borger. Still to come in this hour, Paul Chambers and Bobby Timmons. Right now, we're going to go to an instrumental version of the great Jobim classic, Waters of March. This is not done as a bossa nova, but changed. The rhythm has changed. And this is Andrea Brockfeldt featured from her album, Brazilian Whispers.

Off of his release, Go, that was Paul Chambers with a tune called Awful Mean. We heard Andrea Brackfeld ahead of that with Waters of March. I'm Kate Borger, glad to be with you this morning. And moving on to the great Bobby Timmons from the album Moanin' Blues, this is Born to be Blue.

Welcome to a new hour of jazz. We start with Pearl Django. They call themselves a gypsy jazz group. They're from the Pacific Northwest, and this is the title track from their album, Friends Like These.

The Jazz at Lincoln Center Orchestra featuring Wayne Shorter on tenor sax playing the tune Contemplation. Good morning. My name is Kate Borger, and I'm here weekday mornings bringing you jazz. And I have some great jazz this hour. We'll be hearing from Diane Shore and the Becoming Quintet. Also, the Modern Jazz Quartet and Frank Morgan. All that and so much more. Hope you can

Known as the middleweight champion of the tenor saxophone, Hank Mobley was one of the defining voices of hard bop. A founding member of the Jazz Messengers and a cornerstone of Blue Note Records, Mobley performed with Miles Davis, Lee Morgan, Horace Silver, and Art Blakey. His recordings continue to inspire new generations of saxophonists, and his albums like Soul Station, Roll Call, and Workout remain essential listening for anyone exploring the golden age of hard bop. Here's saxophonist Hank Mobley on KJZZ 91.5 HD2 and JazzPHX.org.

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That was Diane Shore on the sassy vocals, as it should be for that tune, Keeping Out of Mischief Now. And that's from her album, Music Is My Life. Before that, we heard from the Peter Summer Septet off of the album Happy Go Lucky Locals, and we heard Naima. Kate Borger here. Glad you could tune in this morning. Thanks so much for being there. We're going to go now to the Becoming Quintet, which features Michael Deese on trombone and Marcus Howell on alto sax. This is a tune called Here She Comes.

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off of the release Let's from Adam Schroeder. We heard You and I, Adam Schroeder on baritone saxophone and Anthony Wilson on guitar. Kate Borger with you. We have music still to come this hour from Nicholas Beard and Frank Morgan, both doing tunes from the Great American Songbook. And right now we're going to go to a jazz classic. This is the Modern Jazz Quartet in concert for Bag's Groove.

A terrific vocal on I Remember You from Nicholas Beard. And it's from his album, I Remember You, the music of Nat King Cole. Speaking of Nat King Cole, we have a song very much identified with Nat King Cole coming up next. I'm Kate Borger, glad to be with you this morning, and wrapping up this hour with Frank Morgan and Cedar Walton, and the song, It's Only a Paper Moon.

Welcome to another hour of jazz. We'll get it started with the trio McBride, Peyton, Whitfield from their album Finger Painting, music of Herbie Hancock. This is Tell Me a Bedtime Story.

That was a piece called The Tang Man, and it's from Tom Wright's Cat and Mouse Quartet. Tom Wright on alto sax. Good morning, Kate Borger here, and I hope your day's going well so far, and I hope you're enjoying the jazz. There's a lot of great music coming up this hour. Some wonderful artists, some wonderful tunes. We'll be hearing from Nicholas Payton, Lynn Stanley and Ken Paplowski, Gene Harris and Bobby Watson, and more. So let's get started this next set with Oscar Peterson and his trio from the album Night Train. This is Moton Swing.

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I'm Michelle Robbins, taking a look at jazz history and the Gershwin's tune, Nice Work If You Can Get It. The legendary Fred Astaire first introduced the world to Nice Work If You Can Get It in the 1937 movie, Damsel in Distress. The first jazz recording of the work was by Tommy Dorsey 3 weeks after the release of the film. The song was also recorded by several vocalists, but never took off until a relatively unknown singer named Sarah Vaughan recorded it in 1950. Giving Nice Work If You Can Get It a place in jazz history, Sassy included the song on her debut recording with the Jimmy Threadgill Orchestra, whose members included trumpeter Miles Davis. Hear your favorite version of Nice Work If You Can Get It on your 24/7 Jazz Connection, jazzphx.org.

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Bye Bye Blackbird. The singer was Lynn Stanley. Before that, it was trumpeter Nicholas Payton with a song simply called A, like the letter A. And I'm Kate Borger, glad to be with you this morning. Moving on to a great bossa nova written by Antonio Carlos Jobim, played here by the Ken Paplowski Big Band. This is Chega de Saudade.

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That was a piece called The Grass is Greener from Gene Harris. And before that, we heard the Ken Paplowski Big Band with Chega de Saudade. Kate Forger here. Thanks so much for tuning in. Let's go to the baritone saxophone of Gary Smulian now off of the album Smool's Paradise. This is called Pistachio.

Some really marvelous alto saxophone from Bobby Watson and These Foolish Things. And that was from a tribute to Bird at 100, by the way. Kate Borger here. So glad to have you along for the jazz this morning. We are going to a song called Just Another Spring Song. But who can't use another spring song, really? This one's from Jim Pierce on piano and Eric South on flute off of the album I'm in the Twilight of a Mediocre Career.

The Brazilian pianist Eliane Elias starts us off on this hour of jazz. We're going to hear the tune Blue and Green.

That was Jeannie Bryson with a song called Two Hump Ride, and that's from the album Tonight I Need You So. Claudio Roditi was the trumpeter there. Good morning to you. Kate Borger with you for jazz, and you have come to the right place if that's what you want to hear, because we have music from Paul Horn coming up and Jacques Lesueur, also George Shearing, the Montgomery Brothers, Richie Cole and Tony Monaco, and Branford Marsalis, all that and more this hour. Starting this next set with Irvin Mayfield and Ellis Marsalis off of the album Love Songs, Ballads, and Standards. This is a great, great standard. Come rain or come shine.

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Coming to the Nash in downtown Phoenix, enjoy the beautiful sounds of Brazil with guitarist Ike Ramalho and his band Friday night, July 10th at 7, followed by late night No Cover with the Vince Kaufman Trio until midnight. Trombonist Lucas Albuquerque, on break from the Frost School of Music in Miami, brings some of his Florida classmates to play with his Phoenix friends in Miami Meets Phoenix, Saturday night, July 11th. The Sunday, July 12th jam session at 6 will be led by pianist Dave Henning. Check out who's playing at the Nash. 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

off of the release, If You're Going to the City, a tribute to Mose Allison. That was Chrissy Hynde from the Pretenders fame. Chrissy Hynde on vocals for Stop This World. We heard from Paul Horn ahead of that on flute with Something Blue. Kate Forger here. Glad you could tune in this morning. We're going to Jacques Lesueur right now from the album For the Love of You. And I love the name of this tune. It's called That's Mr. Burrell. Thank you. Jacques Lesueur.

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1: Millions of Americans know trumpeter and bandleader Doug Severinsen as leader of the Tonight Show band with Johnny Carson. Severinsen was nicknamed Little Doc after his father, Dr. Carl Severinsen, a dentist. He originally wanted to play the trombone, but his father wanted him to follow in his footsteps and play violin. When no trombone was available, Doc Jr. picked up the trumpet. A week after his first lesson, 7-year-old Doc Jr. was so good he was invited to join the high school band. Severinsen toured with the Tommy Dorsey, then the Benny Goodman bands in the late 40s. He became a staff musician for NBC, and 5 years after he joined the Tonight Show band, he became the musical director. In 2006, he moved to Mexico and recorded with guitarist Gil Gutierrez, touring with the San Miguel Five. Severinsen performed his final concert at age 92 with the group in 2022. I'm Michelle Robbins. 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

The tune was Prime Time from the Prime Time Big Band featuring Pat Bellevaux on tenor sax. Kate Forger with you. And moving on to George Shearing and the Montgomery Brothers, Wes on guitar, Buddy on vibes, and a Cole Porter classic.

A version of Canadian Sunset from two wonderful musicians based in Pittsburgh, Pennsylvania. That was Richie Cole and Tony Monaco from their album, The Keys of Cool. We heard George Shearing and the Montgomery Brothers ahead of that with Love for Sale. And I'm Kate Borger. I am delighted to be with you this morning, and I want to thank you so much for tuning in. I'm going to wrap up the hour now with Branford Marsalis and Joey Calderasso on piano for a piece called Sea Breeze.

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Buddy DeFranco's big break was winning a Tommy Dorsey National Swing Competition in his early teens. The clarinet player's heyday was in the 1940s and 1950s. He was so good, he remained a popular performer, despite the clarinet being in decline at the time. Buddy DeFranco's biggest claim to fame was leading the Glenn Miller Orchestra in the 1960s and 1970s. Hear the music of Buddy DeFranco on Jazz PHX on KJZZ 91.5 HD2 Phoenix.

The song is Rain Check. That's Duke Ellington from the album And His Mother Called Him Bill. Love it. Oh, yeah. Tom Dempsey and the Tim Ferguson Quartet did All Across the City ahead of Duke. That's off of Waltz New. Tom Dempsey guitar and Joel Fram on there as well on tenor sax. Gary Burton started off the set with Test of Time in a song featuring Makoto Ozoni and Julian Lage. And I tell you what, it's off of the release Generations, Test of Time. Chuck Lovins here. Welcome, welcome, welcome. Ah, Claire Daly coming up, Jay Hogarth, Dominic Farinacci, Johnny Hodges, Maya Ray, Dave Victorino. A lot of great twists and turns here for you today. But for now, here is Judy Wexler.

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1: 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In his short but eventful life, trumpeter Lee Morgan played with Art Blakey as a teenager, challenged Sonny Stitt in a jam session when he was 15, and was a featured soloist in Dizzy Gillespie's big band for 2 years.

after he graduated high school. Morgan joined Blakey's band permanently instead of going to college, but left due to a serious drug addiction. When he returned in 63, he immediately went into the recording studio. The band ran out of material to record, and legend has it, Morgan wrote out the Sidewinder on lavatory paper to fill the album out. Sidewinder turned out to be Morgan's biggest hit, and its sales kept Blue Note out of bankruptcy. Morgan was shot and killed by his longtime girlfriend at Slug's Saloon during a break at a gig. He was only 33. Lee Morgan is on your home for jazz 24/7, KJZZ HD2.

It's off of his release called Solar Power. Jay Hogard with James Wideman on the organ doing God Will Guide. Claire Daly did I'm Gonna Make You Love Me. That's from the Jazz Interpretations of Classic Motown 45's release. Of course, Claire on baritone. And Judy Wexler with They Say It's Spring, featuring Larry Koontz on guitar from her release, What I See. Chuck Levin's here, going to continue on with Dominic Farinacci from Dawn of Goodbye with Midnight Embrace.

Charlie Apicella is a top-rated blues and jazz guitarist. B.B. King and Yusef Lateef are among his biggest influences. Charlie Apicella is an influential figure himself. He's worked with the Library of Congress to preserve the works of Ma Rainey, the legendary blues singer and recording artist. Hear the music of Charlie Apicella on Jazz PHX on KJZZ 91.5 HD2, Phoenix.

That's off of the release, Moanin' Blues. Of course, the song Born to be Blue. Bobby Timmons there. I, man, what a great body of work that Bobby Timmons left us. Oh, yeah. Houston Person ahead of Bobby doing Wonder Why from Blue Velvet, the name of his release. Richard Wyans being featured there on piano. And Johanna Salanpa ahead of that with the song Closer. And it's from the release called From This Side. Features Ingrid Jensen on trumpet. Chuck Levin's here with some Count Basie for you now. Now, this is off of a release called The Atomic Mr. Basie. You love it. The song is called Splunky.

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1: 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Coming to the MIM Music Theater, saxophonist Gerald Albright, nominated for 9 Grammys, brings his smooth sound for 2 shows at 6 and 8 on Sunday, July 12th. Led by Grammy-nominated pianist and composer Omar Sosa, Quarteto Americanos brings together a vibrant fusion of Afro-Cuban jazz, Latin rhythms, and global influences for one show on Thursday night, July 16th. Grammy-winning organist, pianist, composer, and former member of Snarky Puppy, Corey Henry plays for 2 shows at 6:30 and 8:30 on Friday night, July 17th. 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

That's Will Cavaniss from his release called A Walk. The song called Night Warrior that featured Benjamin Drazen on alto. Will Cavaniss, of course, on trumpet. Doing some great work these days, for sure. Mark Lewis before that with the song Summer Is Over from the New York Session. Featured George Cables on piano. And Count Basie from the Atomic Mr. Basie. And the song Splanky. I do love it. Chuck Levins here. Welcome. Going to continue on now with Edmonia Jarrett. This is a it's off of a release called Legal at Any Age. Okay. Well, the song is So This Is Love.

Hi, friends. Chuck Levins here, kicking back with the coffee and the CDs and the New York All-Stars for you with their version of Bye Bye Blackbird.

Joe Cohn is a mostly self-taught musician. Although he had formal education, he began playing guitar by transcribing recordings by Art Tatum and Clifford Brown. He taught himself to play the double bass and learned to play the trumpet. He's recorded and toured with his father, saxophonist Al Cohn. Hear the music of Joe Cohn on Jazz PHX on KJZZ 91.5 HD2 Phoenix.

let the night be filled with music and the infinitesimal cares that infest the day fold their tent like the Arab and as silently steal away. Yeah.

some real hipster stuff for you there. I tell you what, Dawn on the Desert, that's from Charlie Shavers, and featured Jazzbo Collins, Al Jazzbo Collins, doing the poem on there. That's something. Yeah, Dawn on the Desert, and Emmett Cohen ahead of Charlie doing When I Fall in Love, and featured Jimmy Cobb on drums. When I Fall in Love. Oh, yeah. Sarah Vaughan started off the set with Detour Ahead and featured Henry Coker on trombone. Chuck Levin's here. Welcome, welcome, welcome. We're going to continue on now with Nate Najjar and the song How Insensitive.

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It's from his CD where he just did a bunch of TV themes. Yeah, it's a it's called TV Trio. John Stetch on piano with theme from The Love Boat, as they say. Marcus Parsley ahead of that with Isn't This a Lovely Day. It's off of Marcus' Sunday Strollin' release. He's on trumpet. And Nate Najjar did How Insensitive from This Is Nate Najjar. And I'm Chuck Levins. Welcome. Jim Clayton for you now. This is off of Lenny Jumps In with Andrew Scott on guitar, Jim Clayton piano, and Return to Pooh Corner.

Jazz whenever you want it on jazzphx.org. Blue Gardenia from the middleweight champion of the tenor saxophone, Hank Mobley. He recorded the track for his Standards album on Blue Note Records with Herbie Hancock on piano and Wayne Shorter on the sax. However, the label didn't release the album until 31 years later in 1998. I'm Michelle Robbins. It's a good morning for jazz. Hank Mobley, along with Lee Morgan, are the featured artist in the Jazz Spotlight coming up at noon today. Thanks for listening, whether you're at work, in your car, or at home. The delightful duo of pianist Tamir Hendelman and vocalist Tierney Sutton, TNT, here's the title track to their new album, Spring, on jazzphx.org.

JazzPHX.org with guitarist Jacques LeSueur from California over at Lavender Blue Club. That's in Inglewood, California, going live for Sweet Love. You can find that on their new live album, Live at Lavender Blue. And Woody Herman with Stan Getz going way back for The Dolphin. I'm Michelle Robbins on JazzPHX.org, your 24/7 worldwide jazz connection. Taking a look at the concert calendar for this summer, a lot of great artists coming to town. Coming up on the 17th, Friday night, in two shows.

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great new release from guitarist Ray Oviedo. It's called Slight Accent. That was the title track. Bringing in some of his friends from his smooth jazz days, Peter Horvath on piano. Steve Wilson on saxophone before that, stuck in the middle of that set with Dinah Washington and Ray Oviedo, playing How Long, a track from Enduring Sonnets, his new album that he brought in Joe Locke on vibes and Rini Rosnes on the piano. Can't get better than that. I'm Michelle Robbins. Thanks for joining me on Jazz PHX, classic and modern jazz, the perfect mix right here. And if you can't find us on HD2, be sure to check us out online at jazzphx.org. 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

Vocalist Cynthia Scott on jazzphx.org, your home for jazz 24/7 worldwide. And Shades of Ray, it's from her reissued Dream for One Bright World. She said, the way the world's going now, I gotta reissue this album. And boy, what a lineup. Wayne Escoffery, saxophone, Bill Easley, flute, Etienne Charles, also John DeMartino on the piano. John Coltrane and Milt Jackson started the set with Bags and Train, one of the few times they recorded together. In fact, it might be the only time. I'm Michelle Robbins on Jazz PHX. Here's an artist with a very interesting name. It's Early Times. That's his name. He's a guitarist. He's known in the blues and the jazz fields. He's also one of the first Sirius XM hosts, and you can hear him and his show on B.B. King's Bluesville channel on Sirius XM. Here's Early Times playing Scarlet Dancer from his new release, Border Crossings. 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

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I just love how he sounds on his alto sax. I know he had a lot of problems in his life with drugs and jail time and all that, but boy, what an artist. I'm Michelle Robbins on your home for jazz 24/7. In this hour, I've got some great mixes. Dexter Gordon coming up, Long Tall Dexter. Also a request for Buddy DeFranco. And now Etta James. I'll be seeing you with Cedar Walton on the piano on jazzphx.org.

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On your home for jazz 24/7 worldwide, jazzphx.org. And the wonderful new release, it's number one on the jazz chart, Sangu. It's Arturo Sandoval sounding just as fine as he did 20 years ago. That's New Paradise, Bob Shepard on the saxophone. I'm Michelle Robbins on Jazz PHX. Eliani Elias is up next. But taking a look at what's coming to the Nash this Friday afternoon, just in case you want to get out and celebrate the weekend, the Sounds of Brazil on Friday night, July 10th, 7 o'clock, with Ike Ramalho and his band. And also, after that, 10 o'clock, late night, no cover with the Vince Kaufman Trio until midnight. So you can enjoy live jazz from 7 to midnight at the Nash in downtown Phoenix. 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

going back a few years for guitarist Tom Rotella's Storyline album. Just a nice blend of sax and flute and all that great stuff and vibes. Nick Mancini on the vibes, Bob Shepherd again on the saxophone. Flute, all that good stuff, he can do it. 4 on 6. Also Eliane Elias and Happiness a Felicidade from Live, her new album. I'm Michelle Robbins on Jazz PHX. I've got a request from Frank in Phoenix for some classic Buddy DeFranco. And if you'd like to request a song like Frank did, just go online to jazzphx.org, click on the Request a Song tab, let me know what you want to hear. I'm Michelle Robbins. If I've got it, I'll play it for you. Here's Buddy DeFranco, Do Nothing Till You Hear From Me on jazzphx.org.

Jazz 24 hours a day at jazzphx.org with Gregory Groover Jr. and Retrograde from Old New with Joel Ross on the vibes. And a singing bassman, that's right, sort of like Paul McCartney, huh? And Sting, there's two other examples. Anthony Caceres and Stolen Moments from Let's Take a Trip. And I don't know how he did it, but he got Tamir Hendelman and Joe Farnsworth piano and drums to back him up. I'm Michelle Robbins. Thanks so much for joining me this hour for Jazz in Phoenix. Kenny Barron, going back to 1995 in a newly issued concert recording that he did in Wales. Here's Oh Look at Me Now from So Many Lovely Things. This is KJZZ 91.5 HD2 Phoenix, a service of Rio Salado College.

Jazz whenever you want it on jazzphx.org. Welcome to the Jazz Spotlight, digging into saxophonist Hank Mobley and trumpeter Lee Morgan, who crossed paths frequently from the late 50s through the late 60s, and they became leading lights of the classic hard bop style. They worked a lot for Blue Note. Mobley had that round sound, and Morgan, fiery trumpet playing. Boy, they just created a chemistry that just seemed to bring out the best in both of them. I started the hour with 1964's The Sidewinder. It was the undisputed crown jewel of Lee Morgan's catalog. The album became a big hit, and it helped keep Blue Note from bankruptcy. Featured Joe Henderson on sax, though, instead of Mobley. And according to bassist Bob Cranshaw, who was in the session, they needed 10 more minutes of music to complete the album, so Morgan dashed off into the restroom with a piece of paper, they say it was a paper towel, and quickly sketched out a melody, structure, so they could finish, and it became the biggest hit of his career. I'm Michelle Robbins, focusing the Jazz Spotlight on the music of Hank Mobley and Lee Morgan on Jazz PHX. Mobley was born on July 7th, 8 years before Morgan, who was born on the 10th of July. Mobley played with Dizzy Gillespie's small group. Morgan had an early tour of duty with the trumpeter's big band, and they both worked for Art Blakey and his jazz messengers. Here's Caddy for Daddy, recorded in 1965. Mobley and Morgan in the Jazz Spotlight on KJZZ.

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Jazz PHX with Ricardo Bossa Nova, one of the most famous collaborations between Hank Mobley and Lee Morgan. The track, as you can hear, perfectly illustrates their musical chemistry. It was recorded for Mobley's Dippin' album. And before that, Ciora, one of the most beautiful pieces by Lee Morgan with Hank Mobley. A real departure from the intense, aggressive, hard bop typically associated with Morgan. I'm Michelle Robbins, focusing the jazz spotlight on the relationship between Hank Mobley and Lee Morgan on jazzphx.org.

Lee Morgan and the Rump Roller from 1965 on jazzphx.org with Joe Henderson on the saxophone. Blue Note put a lot of pressure on Morgan to duplicate his previous Sidewinder success, sounding very familiar to the way Sidewinder sounded. I'm Michelle Robbins on your 24/7 worldwide jazz connection, jazzphx.org. I've got Speedball next, one of Lee Morgan's most energetic compositions that he first recorded on July 1st in 1965. The track became a staple of his live repertoire and served as his band's official theme song for the rest of his career. Here's Speedball on Jazz PHX.

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1: Yes.
0: I'm Michelle Robbins. Mobley and Morgan's last studio encounter was in 1967. Morgan's career, as we all know, ended tragically when he was shot to death in 1972, when he was only 33, by his common-law wife. And that same year, Mobley made his final appearance on record. He'd been hampered for years by health problems, and he died in 1986 at the age of 55. But you know, since then, both musicians have become emblems of hard bop's golden age. I'll close with another track from A Caddy for Daddy. Here's Ace Dutre. And he got that name, Hank Mobley did, from dice and card games, because Ace Dutre means 1, 2, and 3. But he also used it as a clever double entendre to represent the composition's structure, which features a three-horn frontline. Here's Ace Dutre on KJZZ 91.5 HD2 Phoenix, a service of Rio Salado College.

That's the Levin brothers, Tony and Pete Levin, bass and piano duo, being joined up there with Eric Lawrence on sax, and the song Mysterioso. Really, really interesting work those guys are up to. Chuck Levin's here in the Jazz Living Room, where we have some Thelonious Monk coming up, and Lou Blackburn. You know about Lou? Well, you're going to find out. Yes, absolutely. Great trombonist. Imani coming up. Coleman Hawkins, Kenny Clark, Bill Warfield, Big Band. Now, that's off of the Lou Soloff tribute release. And Roy Eldridge all coming up. And we're going to start off the first set with Ian Hendrickson-Smith. And this is off of Tonight Is Now. Features Adam Scone and Philip Harper. And the song, This Guy's in Love with You.

Keyboardist Joe Sample began playing at age 5. While studying piano in college, he formed a group called the Swingsters, modeled on Art Blakey's Jazz Messengers. Joe Sample left school before graduating, choosing to embark on a career that ran into the mid-2010s. He was a pioneer of the electric keyboard. Hear the music of Joe Sample on Jazz PHX on KJZZ 91.5 HD2, Phoenix.

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great classic from Lou Blackburn from the Complete Imperial Sessions. He's on trombone. Freddie Hill on trumpet. Horace Tapscott on piano. The song 17, Richmond Park.

Known as the middleweight champion of the tenor saxophone, Hank Mobley was one of the defining voices of hard bop. A founding member of the Jazz Messengers and a cornerstone of Blue Note Records, Mobley performed with Miles Davis, Lee Morgan, Horace Silver, and Art Blakey. His recordings continue to inspire new generations of saxophonists, and his albums like Soul Station, Roll Call, and Workout remain essential listening for anyone exploring the golden age of hard bop. Here's saxophonist Hank Mobley on KJZZ 91.5 HD2 and JazzPHX.org.

That's the Bill Warfield Big Band, a great tribute release to Lou Soloff called For Lou. The song In Your Own Sweet Way. Of course, the Dave Brubeck piece with a Bill Warfield arrangement. And that, boy, I tell you what.

the guys on this. Ted Rosenthal, Matt Haviland, Andy Fusco, Dan Block, Richie Perry, Bob Hanlon, Tom Olin, Earl Gardner, Din Pratt, Jeff Park, Jerry Sokolov, Matt Haviland, Earl McIntyre, Ted Rosenthal, Mike Richmond, Bob Weller. Oh, I'm telling you, what a crew. Absolutely. Great, great music. Kenny Clarke ahead of that with Tom's Thumb, featuring Pepper Adams and Kenny Burrell. Coleman Hawkins did Blue Lights with Idris Suleiman, J.J. Johnson and Hank Jones, and Imani from Jazz Loves Disney. And Someday My Prince Will Come. Chuck Levin's here, going to go now to wrapping up the hour with Roy Eldridge and Dale's Wail.

I've got drummer Jacob Melchior for you, featuring Tadako Uno on piano. From It's About Time, the song is called Bird of Beauty.

Baby on piano, and the song Our Love is Here to Stay. And our music is here to stay here in the Jazz Living Room. I'm Chuck Levins, and we are hanging out, and I would like to extend my invitation for you to just come over, have a seat, and enjoy. Have some great coffee with us, and some music. This is great. We've got Curtis Fuller coming up. Remember the Curtis Fuller Four? Yeah. Orbert Davis, Scott Hamilton, Ramsey Lewis, Gene Ammons, Wynton Marsalis, and Lou Blackburn all coming up this hour. Going to start off the first set here with Keith Jarrett and Gary Peacock and Jack DeJohnette all together. This is off of After the Fall, and the song is One for Majid.

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1: 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I'm Michelle Robbins, taking a look at jazz history and the Gershwin's tune, Nice Work If You Can Get It. The legendary Fred Astaire first introduced the world to Nice Work If You Can Get It in the 1937 movie, Damsel in Distress. The first jazz recording of the work was by Tommy Dorsey 3 weeks after the release of the film. The song was also recorded by several vocalists, but never took off until a relatively unknown singer named Sarah Vaughan recorded it in 1950, giving Nice Work If You Can Get It a place in jazz history. Sassy included the song on her debut recording with the Jimmy Threadgill Orchestra, whose members included trumpeter Miles Davis. Hear your favorite version of Nice Work If You Can Get It on your 24/7 Jazz Connection, jazzphx.org.

That is called Fool's Paradise. The Wynton Marsalis Septet from United We Swing Best Jazz at Lincoln Center Galas. The vocalist on that one? I bet you were guessing. Well, Jimmy Buffett. Did you get it? I wouldn't have. Gene Ammons ahead of that with Old Man River from Jug. Ramsey Lewis did the in crowd. Scott Hamilton with How Am I to Know with Tommy Flanagan on piano. And Orbert Davis with the song Pumpkin.

And Korn from the Paradise Blues soundtrack. Chuck Levin's here, and we're going to wrap up the hour here in the Jazz Living Room with something from trombonist Lou Blackburn. Great player. You know, this classic stuff. This is off of the Complete Imperial Sessions. Of course, he's on trombone. Freddie Hill on trumpet. Horace Tapscott on piano. Lou Blackburn, originally from Pittsburgh, PA. Here he is with the Lou's

Wayne Shorter. You know, Wayne Shorter has written so many jazz classics. This album, Footprints, the life and music of Wayne Shorter, is on Columbia, and that, of course, was Speak No Evil. That's a classic interpretation of Wayne Shorter, getting us started here for this hour of Thursday Jazz. I'm Tony Moa. Jimmy Hamilton up next, and with Jimmy Hamilton playing trumpets, here's Clark Terry, and they call this one Mr. Good Blues.

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David Fathead Newman, and that's from his album Song for the New Man. John Hicks playing piano, John Menigon, the bassist, and Jimmy Cobb on drums, and a beautiful version of Time After Time. And before that, Jimmy Hamilton, Mr. Good Blues, from his album Can't Help Swingin'. I'm Tony Mowat. It's a Thursday. Thank you so much for joining me, my friends. I thoroughly enjoy spending this time with you, and I hope you do too.

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0: 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Coming to the Nash in downtown Phoenix, enjoy the beautiful sounds of Brazil with guitarist Ike Ramalho and his band Friday night, July 10th at 7, followed by late night No Cover with the Vince Kaufman Trio until midnight. Trombonist Lucas Albuquerque, on break from the Frost School of Music in Miami, brings some of his Florida classmates to play with his Phoenix friends in Miami Meets Phoenix, Saturday night, July 11th. The Sunday, July 12th jam session at 6 will be led by pianist Dave Henning. Check out who's playing at the Nash. 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
1: Hi,

That was guitarist Eric Johnson from his Makin' Whoopee album. That was the title tune. Before that, Kevin Mahogany. I like the way he does that. Kevin Mahogany with Michael Brecker assisting him on tenor. We heard May I Come In. Starting off the set, Jazz at the Movies band doing The Big Sleep.

Mike Longo playing piano there. I didn't know what time it was. And Duke Jordan before that. Duke Jordan with Percy Heath and Art Blakey. Classic version of A Night in Tunisia. And that's it for this hour of jazz. I'm Tony Mowat. Adam Rafferty to conclude it with Cherokee.

That was John Hicks. I love the way he does that. The John Hicks trio at this time was Dwayne Dolphin on bass and Cecil Brooks III playing drums. A little tribute to Earl Father Hines, and the album is titled Father's Day. Yes, indeed. Getting us started here for this hour of Thursday Jazz. Up next is Regina Carter.

of the Tonight Show band with Johnny Carson. Severinsen was nicknamed Little Doc after his father, Dr. Carl Severinsen, a dentist. He originally wanted to play the trombone, but his father wanted him to follow in his footsteps and play violin. When no trombone was available, Doc Jr. picked up the trumpet. A week after his first lesson, 7-year-old Doc Jr. was so good he was invited to join the high school band. Severinsen toured with the Tommy Dorsey, then the Benny Goodman bands in the late 40s. He became a staff musician for NBC, and 5 years after he joined the Tonight Show band, he became the musical director. In 2006, he moved to Mexico and recorded with guitarist Gil Gutierrez, touring with the San Miguel Five. Severinsen performed his final concert at age 92 with the group in 2022. I'm Michelle Robbins. 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

Days of Wine and Roses by Earl Klugh. And before that, Regina Carter playing violin. And a tisket a tasket is a classic thing that goes back quite a few years. I'm Tony Mowat. Let's give a listen to Steve White and the Quartet. And this is Steve White doing The Perfect Mate.

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Buddy DeFranco's big break was winning a Tommy Dorsey National Swing Competition in his early teens. The clarinet player's heyday was in the 1940s and 1950s. He was so good, he remained a popular performer, despite the clarinet being in decline at the time. Buddy DeFranco's biggest claim to fame was leading the

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I get so many calls for Tierney Sutton, the Tierney Sutton Band, and Let's Face the Music and Dance. That's from the album I'm With the Band. It's on Telarc. David Fink before that, with Joe Locke being featured on Vibes, we heard I Know.

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1: I've asked Stan to do a lovely arrangement that we've had for a long time. The arrangement was done by Alan Broadbent. And this is a great Michel Legrand tune called "What Are You Doing the Rest of Your Life?" As only Stan can play it.

Stan Getz with the Woody Herman Orchestra at the Monterey Jazz Festival. And what are you doing the rest of your life? My, that is beautiful. Aldo Romano before that, featuring Paolo Fresu on trumpets. And we heard Torna o Sorrento. You like that, huh? I'm Tony Moa. Let's conclude this hour with Gerald Wilson and the orchestra.